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add some air to this room. I think I'm almost choking from the smell of stale perfume. And that cigarette you're smoking, I'm scared you have to death. Open up the window, sucker, let me get.

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1: Yeah, my man.

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2: Nine Florida food banks are getting more than 5 million eggs as part of a settlement over allegations of price gouging by three egg producers announced today in Lithia. State Agriculture Commissioner Wilton Simpson says that's a lot of eggs.
3: This settlement represents 21 loads of eggs, and we're thankful that I guess we've got the last one today.
2: Attorney General James Uthmeyer says those eggs will help some of the most vulnerable Floridians. The Martin County Sheriff says he'll abide by the State Department of Transportation order regarding flock cameras, but he's not happy about it.
4: For the past 10 years, the Martin County Sheriff's Office has successfully, appropriately, and legally used license plate readers to protect the citizens of Martin County against the traveling criminals.
2: Sheriff John Budenseek cites the capture of President Trump's would-be assassin among the cases that benefited from those cameras. FDOT ordered them all removed from state roadways, but Budenseek says the cameras will remain in place on roads not impacted by that order. Manatee County deputies announced 27 arrests in two operations targeting sex predators and offenders. Manatee Sheriff Rick Wells says parents need to monitor what their kids are doing online, including which apps they're using. Wells says they found illegal activity on dating sites as well as Instagram, Roblox, and Pinterest. Golfing great Tiger Woods all smiles in a Martin County courtroom today, accepting a plea agreement in his latest DUI case. He received 2 5-year license revocations concurrently after pleading no contest to reckless and careless driving. He originally pled not guilty to DUI stemming from a rollover crash. Kyle Rittenhouse, a man acquitted of murder charges in a shooting during unrest in Wisconsin, is now a Floridian. The 23-year-old says he recently moved from Texas and took a job at a gun store in Sarasota. With Florida's News, I'm Gordon Bird.
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Yeah, good morning, good morning, good morning. Glad to have you with us. It's Thursday. We'll start our downward slide to the weekend with WYBT and FM 98.1. I think you're going to like it. We're going to have some fun this morning.

Well, good morning, Calhoun and Liberty County, parts of Jackson, Gadsden County, parts of North, let's see, Bay County, and Gulf County. Yeah. Well, hello.

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FM 98.1 and WYBT, with the music we grew up with. Glad to have you. See, I grew up here in Calhoun County, too, so we can all look back on this.

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0: Dave Clark 5 on WYBT and FM 98.1. No doubt about it, part of the British invasion, these fellas would just put the band together and make a little money to get through college. Well, I think they kind of on college later on.
1: When storms threaten Northwest Florida, be ready with Panhandle Weather, your only 24/7 streaming weather service for the Florida Panhandle and Chipola River Valley. 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

FM 98.1 and WYBT. Good morning. Let's watch out for those school buses over in Liberty County. Yeah, they're running, and the school zones are busy, so let's everybody be careful.

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How about some Don Henley?

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2: A Florida sheriff speaks out against efforts to remove license plate cameras from roadways after the state transportation department ordered them removed from highways.
3: Pinellas Sheriff Bob Gualtieri says license plate cameras have helped reduce crime and removing them would set back law enforcement.
4: We live in a technological age, which means we cannot fight crime in the Stone Age.
3: Gualtieri compares opposition to flock cameras with efforts to defund police.
4: As we cannot defund the police, we can also not detool the police either.
3: Gualtieri says critics don't understand how the cameras work. He supports regulation and written procedures to prevent abuse. Gordon Bird, Largo.
2: One person's dead after a crash involving a deputy in Miami-Dade County. An unmarked cruiser and two other cars collided in Brownsville. The sheriff's office says the deputy was treated at the scene, but the other two drivers were taken to the hospital and one of them died. If you sleep on a Florida sidewalk, park, or beach, you can be arrested for illegal camping. Florida Congressman Maxwell Frost says it's a bad law designed to harass the homeless, not help them.
5: Yeah, Florida's new anti-camping law, which is a handcuffs not housing law, is despicable.
2: Frost is co-sponsoring the No Homeless Detention Centers Act, targeting private prisons that force homeless people to work to pay off their legal fees. There's a human case of dengue fever in Orange County. The Florida Department of Health says a person has come down with a locally acquired case. Dengue fever spread by mosquitoes. Mosquito control says it'll increase spraying. The Leon County Sheriff's Office wants to help families eat healthier. Deputies teamed with FarmShare to pass out free fresh fruits and vegetables. Some 300 families took advantage of the giveaway. With Florida's News, I'm Chris Drake.
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I have slipped the surly bonds of earth and danced the skies on laughter-silvered wings. Sunward I've climbed and joined the tumbling mirth of sun-split clouds and done 100 things you have not dreamed of. Wheeled and soared and swung high in the sunlit silence. Hovering bare, I've chased the shouting wind along and flung my eager craft through footless halls of air. Up, up the long, delirious, burning blue, I've topped the windswept heights with easy grace, where never lark or even eagle flew. And while with silent lifting mind, I've trod the high, untrespassed sanctity of space, put out my hand and touched the face of God.

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Never, ever let a good alarm go to waste. Get on up. Head straight to the coffee pot. That other stuff we'll do later.

0: There you go, little Amy Stewart knocking on wood from WYBT and FM 98.1. Got to tell you, a couple of days away from football. That's right, Blountstown Tigers are at home. They're taking on another Bay County team, Bozeman, coming to town to play the Tigers Friday night. And Port St. Joe is coming to Liberty County to play a little football. So we'll have all that action for you over the weekend. As a matter of fact, let's kind of run it down for you. Blountstown, we're going to be recording that game, playing it back on Monday night for the benefit of the players and some people that didn't get a chance to go to the game. You can hear it again on the radio Monday night at 6. Now, in Liberty County, we'll be recording that on Friday night because we're not going to try to play two games at once on the air. We'll play the Liberty County-Port St. Joe game Saturday morning at 10 o'clock Eastern time, 9 o'clock Central. So you get all that action for you. Love it, love it, love it.
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What a classic. With Eric Burdon and the Animals. 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

0: Yeah, that's a good song right there. And you had a lot of things going on in your life back when that song was popular, too. 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We don't need to get into that. 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
2: Well, it's going to be a hot one today across the Panhandle. Mainly sunny skies, high temperatures climbing up into the 90s, and feels like temperatures close to 105 degrees. We will see a return chance of showers and thunderstorms. Not a washout, but scattered storms do develop this afternoon into the evening. Overnight tonight, lows will drop into the 70s. Our best chance of showers and thunderstorms is in the forecast for Friday, with high temperatures near 90. And we'll see typical summertime weather as we head through the Labor Day weekend. 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

I told you. Yep. Gotta learn to believe the old boy, huh? How about some Mike and the Mechanics? Oh, yeah. Our school buses are busy this morning. Yeah, everybody picking up and putting down. Be careful.

0: FM 98.1 and WYBT. It's the music we grew up with. 60s, 70s, and a few of those 80s. Mr. Bob Seger coming up. We'll play a little bit of America. We'll get our weather forecast from Chris Smith. So everybody stick around. It's all lined up. Listen, don't forget, the buses are running. School crossings are busy. Everybody running around trying to get into class right. I mean, it's not even 7 o'clock yet, Central Time. So let's be careful. Over to Liberty County, it's the Eastern Time Zone. We're in the 7 o'clock hour over there. So everybody just be careful, okay?
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4: Well, it's going to be a hot one today across the Panhandle. Mainly sunny skies, high temperatures climbing up into the 90s, and feels like temperatures close to 105 degrees. We will see a return chance of showers and thunderstorms. Not a washout, but scattered storms do develop this afternoon into the evening. Overnight tonight, lows will drop into the 70s. Our best chance of showers and thunderstorms is in the forecast for Friday with high temperatures near 90. And we'll see typical summertime weather as we head through the Labor Day weekend. For WYBT and 98.1 FM, I'm Chris Smith with Panhandle Weather. 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
3: A Florida sheriff speaks out against efforts to remove license plate cameras from roadways after the state transportation department ordered them removed from highways.
4: Pinellas Sheriff Bob Goltieri says license plate cameras have helped reduce crime and removing them would set back law enforcement.
5: We live in a technological age, which means we cannot fight crime in the Stone Age.
4: Goltieri compares opposition to flock cameras with efforts to defund police.
5: As we cannot defund the police, we can also not detool the police either.
4: Goltieri says critics don't understand how the cameras work. He supports regulation and written procedures to prevent abuse. Gordon Bird, Largo.
3: One person's dead after a crash involving a deputy in Miami-Dade County. An unmarked cruiser and two other cars collided in Brownsville. The sheriff's office says the deputy was treated at the scene, but the other two drivers were taken to the hospital and one of them died. If you sleep on a Florida sidewalk, park, or beach, you can be arrested for illegal camping. Florida Congressman Maxwell Frost says it's a bad law designed to harass the homeless, not help them.
6: Yeah, Florida's new anti-camping law, which is a handcuffs not housing law, is despicable.
3: Frost is co-sponsoring the No Homeless Detention Centers Act, targeting private prisons that force homeless people to work to pay off their legal fees. There's a human case of dengue fever in Orange County. The Florida Department of Health says a person has come down with a locally acquired case. Dengue fever spread by mosquitoes. Mosquito control says it'll increase spraying. The Leon County Sheriff's Office wants to help families eat healthier. Deputies teamed with FarmShare to pass out free fresh fruits and vegetables. Some 300 families took advantage of the giveaway. With Florida's News, I'm Chris Franklin.
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12: 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Apalachicola River in Bluntstown, 2.49. Patricia Patsy Varnum Adams, 81, of Altha, passed away on August 31st. Patsy was born on January 15th, 1945, in Altha to Joseph Leonard Varnum Sr. and Faustine O'Brien Varnum. She was a homemaker and dedicated wife, mother, grandmother, and great-grandmother, and sister. Betsy was married to her beloved husband, Pony, for 60 years. Together, they ran a business for close to 30 years. She loved her family deeply and cherished every opportunity to gather together for big family functions. She was known for always making her famous banana pudding at family gatherings. Betsy was preceded in death by her parents and her son, Tony Adams, brothers Joseph Varnum Jr. and David Varnum, sisters Imogene Malloy and Helen Glisson. She is survived by her husband of 60 years, Pony Adams, daughters Tammy Adams, Glaze of Alta, and Tracy of Woodstock, Georgia, five grandchildren, four great-grandchildren. She is also survived by brothers Jimmy Varnum, Bobby Varnum, Terry, and Kenny Varnum, all of Alta, sisters Linda Whitfield of Grand Ridge, Debbie O'Brien of Alta, and Janice of Alta, along with many nieces, nephews, cousins, and extended family. Funeral services will be held on Sunday, September 5th at PV Funeral Home Chapel. Visitation will begin at 2 p.m., followed by funeral service at 3 Central. Interment will follow at Sunny Hill Cemetery in Alta. Patsy's greatest joy was her family, and she leaves behind a lifetime of love, laughter, and cherished memories that will remain in the hearts of all who knew and loved her. Linda Lucille Whitfield, 76, passed away on August 29th at her home in Alta. Linda was born January 29th, 1949, to James and Jean McDaniel of Clewiston, Florida. She is a faithful member of Victory Hill Pentecostal Holiness Church. Linda enjoyed cooking, shopping, spending time with her family. She especially cherished the time she spent with her best friend, Glenda. Her family was very important to her, and she treasured every opportunity to be together with those she loved. Linda was preceded in death by her husband, James Earl Whitfield, with whom she shared 60 years of marriage, her son Shane Whitfield, granddaughter Tanya Whitfield, her father Todd McDaniel, and her mother Jeannie. She is survived by her daughter Lori Whitfield and her spouse Cheryl Bashor of Panama City, her sister Glenda Sellers of Bonifay, her brother Glenn McDaniel, and her stepsister Arlene Cole of Jacksonville. She is also survived by five grandchildren, two great-grandchildren. Memorial services will be held on Friday, September 4th at PV Funeral Home Chapel, with visitation beginning at 2 p.m. Central Time and the service beginning at 3. Arrangements are under the direction of PV Funeral Home in Blountstown. Mr. William Earl Sewell, age 90, of Alta, passed away peacefully on Tuesday, September 1st at his home. William was born November 3rd, 1935, in Alta, to the late John Henry and Mary Sewell. On June 21st, 1957, in Port St. Joe, he married the love of his life, Angelina Comerford. Today, they together shared 69 years of marriage, building a beautiful life centered around their faith, family, and commitment to one another. Jesus was the center of his life. He was proud to be a Gideon and found great joy in distributing Bibles to fifth-grade students at local schools. As a faithful member of the Alta Church of God, he faithfully taught Sunday school from 1974 to 2020 and served as an elder from 1980 until the present. A hardworking and gifted man, William had remarkable talent for mechanics and was gifted with his hands. He worked as a supervisor at Big River Cypress and Hardwood with Glenn T. Warren, where his dedication and strong work ethic were well known. Above all, William was a devoted husband, loving daddy, cherished papa. His family was his greatest joy, and he took great pride in the children, grandchildren, and great-grandchildren who filled his life with love and happiness. To his nieces and nephews, he was affectionately known as Uncle Buddy, a name that reflected the special place he held in their lives. Left to cherish his memory as his wife, Angelina Sewell, and their four devoted children, Alan, Nichols, Blaine, Cox, Richard, and Reggie. He leaves behind 16 grandchildren and 12 great-grandchildren. William also preceded in death by his parents, John Henry and Mary Sewell, and his siblings, Paul, Eva, Blondell, J.C., Green, Harmon, Jewel, Mitzi, Uni, Gracie, Ruby, and Clevy. Funeral services will be held for Mr. William Earl Sewell on Friday, September 4th, the Alpha Church of God. Visitation will begin at 10 a.m. Central, followed by the service at 11. Interment will be at Hugh Comerford Cemetery in Alpha. The service will be officiated by Pastor Alan Nichols and Pastor David Pleasant. Friends and family are invited to come together to celebrate the life of a faithful husband, devoted father, cherished papa, beloved brother, and friend to many. PV Funeral Home is in charge of all the arrangements.
13: Welcome, listeners. Today is September the 3rd, and this is Communications Officer Neal with the Liberty County Sheriff's Office, bringing the report for the last 24 hours. Deputies responded to 1911 hang-up, 1 medical alarm, 60 business checks, 2 civil assists, 2 disabled vehicles, 4 informational calls, 1 lift assist, 7 medical calls, 3 school zone enforcement, 4 suspicious persons, 6 traffic stops, 2 trespasses, and 2 welfare checks. EMS responded to 9 medical emergencies. Fire responded to 5 calls for service. There were 2 booked into the jail, Kaylin Green and Danielle Todd. We have a total of 181 inmates in the county jail, and that concludes our report for the Liberty County Sheriff's Office. Sheriff Dusty Arnold, thanks you for listening. We hope you have a great day.
14: This is your Blossom Police Report for September 3rd. Over the past 24 hours, our officers conducted the following: 7 business checks, 6 traffic stops, 5 house checks, 5 extra patrols, 4 traffic enforcements, 2 information calls, 1 suspicious person, and 1 traffic accident. This concludes your Bluntstown Police Report. Thank you and have a great day.
15: This is the Calhoun County Sheriff's Office, and here is your radio report for today. In the last 24 hours, there have been 2 extra protections, no business checks, no unlocked vehicles, 9 traffic stops, 1 traffic accident, 2 welfare checks, 3 fire department calls, 13 EMS calls, no warrant arrests, 12 civil processes, and no animal complaints. There are currently 74 males housed in the Calhoun County Jail and 15 females housed in the Liberty County Jail for a total of 89 inmates. Within the last 24 hours, there have been 7 individuals booked into the jail, to include Danielle Todd, Kaylin Green, Kason Chapman, Matthew Collins, Edwin Keith, Pawan New, and Deepak Coomer. The Calhoun County Sheriff's Office radio report is now concluded. Thank you for listening and have a wonderful day.
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23: 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It's free to anyone in Calhoun and Liberty County areas that needs support. The men meet on Sundays at 5 o'clock, and women meet on Wednesdays at 5:30. Meetings are held at 17019 Southeast Main Street in Bluntstown. 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It's from 10 a.m. until 1 p.m., sponsored by Farm Bureau of Bluntstown and hosted by Career Source, Calhoun County Veteran Service, and American Legion Post 272. 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
29: Well, it's going to be a hot one today across the Panhandle. Mainly sunny skies, high temperatures climbing up into the 90s, and feels like temperatures close to 105 degrees. We will see a return chance of showers and thunderstorms. Not a washout, but scattered storms do develop this afternoon into the evening. Overnight tonight, lows will drop into the 70s. Our best chance of showers and thunderstorms is in the forecast for Friday with high temperatures near

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The Beatles, they're the ones that kicked off that British invasion with WYBT and 98.1 FM.

It's always one great song after another. How about some Wilson Phillips? We're just a little while away from Swap Shop, so stick around for that. We'll have some fun.

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0: FM 98.1 and WYBT, with the music we grew up with. 60s, 70s, and a few of those 80s. Some of those 80s should have been in the 60s now. They're just that good, I'm telling you. Guess who coming up? Zombies, a little Earth, Wind, and Fire. Yeah, got them all stacked up. I did do a little pink, a little picking up and seeing what's ahead, and that's what I came up with. Man, I'm excited. I don't know about you.
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11: Well, it's going to be a hot one today across the Panhandle. Mainly sunny skies, high temperatures climbing up into the 90s, and feels like temperatures close to 105 degrees. We will see a return chance of showers and thunderstorms. Not a washout, but scattered storms do develop this afternoon into the evening. Overnight tonight, lows will drop into the 70s. Our best chance of showers and thunderstorms is in the forecast for Friday, with high temperatures near 90. And we'll see typical summertime weather as we head through the Labor Day weekend. 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

101 FM. Good morning. Almost 3 minutes after 8 o'clock. A little overcast, isn't it? I know. Boy, it'd be nice to get a little drizzle rain all throughout the day, wouldn't it? Boy, I tell you what, I'd find me a tin roof and there I'd be. All right, if you're having a birthday today, happy birthday. You share that birthday with actor Terry Wilson. Do you remember who that was? Now, once he got done with Wagon Train, I think he was done for good. He didn't do a whole lot after that. He did some things before, but yeah, it just didn't, it wasn't what he played the character Bill Hawks on Wagon Train. Okay, passed away in 1999. 1942, singer, bassist Al Jardine of the Beach Boys and actor Charlie Sheen is having a birthday today. Major League, Wall Street, Platoon, Two Men and a whatever. 1965 on this day, he's 61. Good morning, glad to have you with us at WYBT at 98.1 FM. It is a Thursday morning. That's right, Thursday morning. We have football coming up tomorrow night. Everybody going to have a whole lot of fun because one reason is we play songs like this. 1983, this song was number one all across the country.

FM 98.1 and WIBT, formerly number one, Song in America, 1983. Hey, good Thursday morning to you. A little overcast. We're still about 77 degrees out there. Hasn't warmed up a whole lot, but it will. Roll on out. Let's get some coffee. That'll be the Rascals for you.

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FM 98.1 and WYBT. That's right, it's Thursday. Don't have much longer to go before we get the last day of the week, do we? All right, about 12 and a half minutes after 8, this Cyndi Lauper on WYBT and 98.1 FM.

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Leave Chicago ever turned out anything that wasn't good. I don't know. Good morning from WIBT 98.1 FM. Football action coming up tomorrow night. That's right. That'd be tomorrow, the 4th. And we'll be so wrapped up with football, we won't know which way to turn.

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3: Well, it's going to be a hot one today across the Panhandle. Mainly sunny skies, high temperatures climbing up into the 90s, and feels like temperatures close to 105 degrees. We will see a return chance of showers and thunderstorms. Not a washout, but scattered storms do develop this afternoon into the evening. Overnight tonight, lows will drop into the 70s. Our best chance of showers and thunderstorms is in the forecast for Friday, with high temperatures near 90. And we'll see typical summertime weather as we head through the Labor Day weekend. 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

go. A little bit of Smokey Robinson, formerly of Smokey and the Miracles. Hey, good morning, about a quarter to nine now at WIBT at FM 98.1. I'm going to talk about high school football here in just a minute or so. Stick around. 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A little bit of Bow Wow Wow on WIBT at 98.1 FM.

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Yep, that's Men at Work, and we're going to have some young men at work tomorrow night, that's for sure, Friday night lights. All right, let's start with Blundstown. Blundstown is at home again this week, and they'll be taking on the Bozeman Bucks, another Bay County team. So we'll have that game on for you live on Friday night, and then we're also going to be recording that game and playing it back Monday night at 6. This is for somebody who wants to hear it twice, even though you were there. For the benefit of the players who are on the field and don't have a radio in their helmets. Well, you know, but anyway, there's a lot of reasons to play it back on Monday night. So we're going to be doing that for the Blundstown Tigers again this year. Record it on Friday night, play it back on Monday night. And the reason we don't play it any sooner than that is because Liberty County is at home this weekend taking on Port St. Joe. Is that right? At home? At home again, taking on Port St. Joe, and we'll be recording that game Friday night and playing it Saturday morning at 10 o'clock Eastern, 9 Central. So that's the way you get both Blundstown and Liberty County football just about every week during football season. We're proud of it. We're glad to do it. We have some great guys that work with us that tell us what's going on, and it is a joy to behold. It really is. Great bunch of guys. So join us. Have a lot of fun with us all on WYBT and 98.1 FM. Getting close to wrapping up with the Happy Boy song on the Swap Shop this morning. We'll play one more before we do that. This is 10CC on WYBT and 98.1 FM.

Let's do the Happy Boys song. This will be the Thursday morning edition, by the way. Hey, do you remember Monday's Labor Day, right? Yeah, you ain't got a whole lot to do on Monday except listen to WYBT 98.1 FM.

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2: A Florida sheriff speaks out against efforts to remove license plate cameras from roadways after the state transportation department ordered them removed from highways.
3: Pinellas Sheriff Bob Gualtieri says license plate cameras have helped reduce crime and removing them would set back law enforcement.
4: We live in a technological age, which means we cannot fight crime in the Stone Age.
3: Gualtieri compares opposition to flock cameras with efforts to defund police.
4: As we cannot defund the police, we can also not detool the police either.
3: Gualtieri says critics don't understand how the cameras work. He supports regulation and written procedures to prevent abuse. Gordon Bird, Largo.
2: One person's dead after a crash involving a deputy in Miami-Dade County. An unmarked cruiser and two other cars collided in Brownsville. The sheriff's office says the deputy was treated at the scene, but the other two drivers were taken to the hospital and one of them died. If you sleep on a Florida sidewalk, park, or beach, you can be arrested for illegal camping. Florida Congressman Maxwell Frost says it's a bad law designed to harass the homeless, not help them.
5: Yeah, Florida's new anti-camping law, which is a handcuffs, not housing law, is despicable.
2: Frost is co-sponsoring the No Homeless Detention Centers Act, targeting private prisons that force homeless people to work to pay off their legal fees. There's a human case of dengue fever in Orange County. The Florida Department of Health says a person has come down with a locally acquired case. Dengue fever spread by mosquitoes. Mosquito control says it'll increase spraying. The Leon County Sheriff's Office wants to help families eat healthier. Deputies teamed with FarmShare to pass out free fresh fruits and vegetables. Some 300 families took advantage of the giveaway. With Florida's News, I'm Chris Trenton.
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2: Florida gasoline prices are a bit higher today. Statewide average is $3.98 for a gallon of regular, up a penny from yesterday. Florida is experiencing a sharp surge in cases of dengue fever due to the hot subtropical environment and international travel patterns. FIU infectious disease expert Dr. Aileen Marty says two types of mosquitoes transmit dengue in Florida, and they resemble tigers.
3: Easy to recognize because they have black and white legs. That's sort of the easiest way to think about them. Don't let mosquitoes with black and white legs bite you.
2: Florida has more than 40 locally acquired dengue fever cases this year, with 7 cases in Miami-Dade County and multiple counties under active mosquito-borne illness alerts. Health officials urge residents to prevent transmission by eliminating standing water around properties and using EPA-approved insect repellent containing DEET. A bizarre situation in a Miami-Dade courtroom gets an attorney kicked out.
4: Three attorneys representing former University of Miami football player Rashawn Jones are now being represented by an attorney themselves after allegations the defense tried to pay a former inmate not to testify that Jones confessed to murdering Brian Patta. Judge Christina Miranda forced to treat the defense like defendants when their attorney didn't show up today.
5: You have violated my rule. I said I do not want to hear from you, and you keep interrupting and you keep speaking. And I think it's all for show, for the camera. Out of the courtroom. That means get your stuff and out now.
4: The complication has delayed the second-degree murder retrial of Jones, which had been set for later this month. Eric Rodriguez, Miami.
2: A deadly, fiery small plane crash along U.S. 301 in Hillsborough County. Emergency crews responding near the Tampa Executive Airport in Miseland Drive. Two people on the plane have died. Investigation is underway. Florida Lottery says Friday's Mega Millions jackpot is worth an estimated $177 million. Saturday's Powerball not far behind. Grand prize up to $173 million. With Florida's News, I'm Al Lewis.
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0: 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All the sides you want make a complete meal or just chicken. 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
1: 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Thursday afternoon, John Rogers, glad you are with us. Evening plans tonight, 75 the overnight low, 80% chance of showers and thunderstorms continuing tonight. Gladys Knight, Mamas and Papas, and Donna Summer on the way.
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0: 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Liberty County also at home this weekend against Port St. Joe. 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And a playback Monday night at 6, as well as the Liberty County game. 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

Showers and thunderstorms remain in the evening forecast. 75 the overnight low. What about Friday? Sorry to say, a 90% chance of showers and thunderstorms tomorrow with a high of 90. 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

Evening plans tonight, 75 the overnight low with a good chance of showers and thunderstorms. 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

0: 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John Rogers here with Skinner on the way, also Bruce Hornsby coming up.
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2: I'm Chris Smith with Panhandle Weather. 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

Jim Dooley back at you in the morning from 6 to 10 with an opportunity to buy, sell, swap, and trade in the 8 Central Hour right here. Terry Stafford on the way, Cher and Peter Cetera, WYBT and 98.1 FM.

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2: Local, state, and federal law enforcement officials launching an anti-gun trafficking campaign in South Florida aimed at reminding residents that purchasing a gun for someone who can't legally is against the law. In addition to law enforcement, the CEO of the National Shooting Sports Foundation was at today's event in Delray Beach. Joe Bartozzi says knowledge is key.
3: I believe that a lot of people don't know that it's a crime to buy a gun for someone who can't. I believe, you know, I'm giving them the benefit of the doubt. Some people certainly do, but a lot of people don't. They think they're doing a favor.
2: The ATF director says guns bought locally through what are known as straw purchases are commonly used in violent crimes in South Florida. Others end up in the Caribbean or Mexico. 39 people face charges in a massive drug investigation in Polk County. Deputies also seized large amounts of meth, cocaine, and marijuana, as well as enough fentanyl to kill a million people. A bizarre situation in a Miami-Dade courtroom gets an attorney in a high-profile case kicked out.
4: Three attorneys representing former University of Miami football player Rashawn Jones are now being represented by an attorney themselves after allegations the defense tried to pay a former inmate not to testify that Jones confessed to murdering Brian Patta. Judge Christina Miranda forced to treat the defense like defendants when their attorney didn't show up today.
5: You have violated my rule. I said I do not want to hear from you, and you keep interrupting and you keep speaking. And I think it's all for show for the camera. Out of the courtroom. That means get your stuff and out now.
4: The complication has delayed the second-degree murder retrial of Jones, which had been set for later this month. Eric Rodriguez, Miami.
2: The NTSB investigating a small plane crash just east of Tampa that killed two people this morning. The agency says the plane is a four-seat Landcare Evolution, which is put together from a kit. Hillsborough firefighters say the plane was already engulfed in flames when they arrived at the crash site. UCF and Bethune-Cookman start off a weekend of college football tonight in Orlando. With Florida's News, I'm Gordon Bird.
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8: 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River readings for Thursday, September 3rd. Chipola at Alta, 8.88. Chipola at Scott's Ferry, 15.43. 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Patricia Patsy Varnum Adams, 81, of Alta, passed away August 31st. Patsy was born on January 15th, 1945, in Alta to Joseph Leonard Varnum Sr. and Faustine O'Brien Varnum. She was a homemaker and dedicated wife, mother, grandmother, and great-grandmother, and sister. Patsy was married to her beloved husband, Pawnee, for 60 years. Together, they ran a business for close to 30 years. She loved her family deeply and cherished every opportunity to gather together for big family functions. She was known for always making her famous banana pudding at family gatherings. Patsy was preceded in death by her parents, and her son, Tony Adams, brothers Joseph Varnum Jr. and David Varnum, sisters Imogene Malloy and Helen Glisson. She is survived by her husband of 60 years, Pony Adams, daughters Tammy Adams, Glaze of Altha, and Tracy of Woodstock, Georgia, 5 grandchildren, 4 great-grandchildren. She is also survived by brothers Jimmy Varnum, Bobby Varnum, Terry, and Kenny Varnum, all of Altha, sisters Linda Whitfield of Grand Ridge, Debbie O'Brien of Altha, and Janice of Altha, along with many nieces, nephews, cousins, and extended family. Funeral services will be held on Sunday, September 5th at PV Funeral Home Chapel. Visitation will begin at 2 p.m., followed by funeral service at 3 Central. Interment will follow at Sunny Hill Cemetery in Altha. Patsy's greatest joy was her family, and she leaves behind a lifetime of love, laughter, and cherished memories that will remain in the hearts of all who knew and loved her. Linda Lucille Whitfield, 76, passed away on August 29th at her home in Altha. Linda was born January 29th, 1949, to James and Jean McDaniel of Clewiston, Florida. She is a faithful member of Victory Hill Pentecostal Holiness Church. Linda enjoyed cooking, shopping, spending time with her family. She especially cherished the time she spent with her best friend, Glenda. Her family was very important to her, and she treasured every opportunity to be together with those she loved. Linda was preceded in death by her husband, James Earl Whitfield, with whom she shared 60 years of marriage, her son Shane Whitfield, granddaughter Tanya Whitfield, her father Todd McDaniel, and her mother Jeannie. She is survived by her daughter Lori Whitfield and her spouse Cheryl Bashore of Panama City, her sister Glenda Sellers of Bonifay, her brother Glenn McDaniel, and her stepsister Arlene Cole of Jacksonville. She is also survived by 5 grandchildren, 2 great-grandchildren. Memorial services will be held on Friday, September 4th at PV Funeral Home Chapel, with visitation beginning at 2 p.m. Central Time and the service beginning at 3. Arrangements are under the direction of PV Funeral Home in Blountstown. Mr. William Earl Sewell, age 90, of Altha, passed away peacefully on Tuesday, September 1st, at his home. William was born November 3rd, 1935, in Altha, to the late John Henry and Mary Sewell. On June 21st, 1957, in Port St. Joe, he married the love of his life, Angelina Comerford. Today, they together shared 69 years of marriage, building a beautiful life centered around their faith, family, and commitment to one another. Jesus was the center of his life. He was proud to be a Gideon and found great joy in distributing Bibles to fifth grade students at local schools. As a faithful member of the Altha Church of God, he faithfully taught Sunday school from 1974 to 2020 and served as an elder from 1980 until the present. A hard-working and gifted man, William had remarkable talent for mechanics and was gifted with his hands. He worked as a supervisor at Big River Cypress and Hardwood with Glenn T. Warren, where his dedication and strong work ethic were well known. Above all, William was a devoted husband, loving daddy, cherished papa. His family was his greatest joy, and he took great pride in the children, grandchildren, and great-grandchildren who filled his life with love and happiness. To his nieces and nephews, he was affectionately known as Uncle Buddy, a name that reflected the special place he held in their lives. Left to cherish his memory is his wife, Angelina Sewell, and their 4 devoted children, Alan, Nichols, Blaine, Cox, Richard, and Reggie. He leaves behind 16 grandchildren and 12 great-grandchildren. William also preceded in death by his parents, John Henry and Mary Sewell, and his siblings, Paul, Eva, Blondell, J.C., Green, Harmon, Jewel, Mitzi, Uni, Gracie, Ruby, and Clevey. Funeral services will be held for Mr. William Earl Sewell on Friday, September 4th, the Altha Church of God. Visitation will begin at 10 a.m. Central, followed by the service at 11. Interment will be at Hugh Comerford Cemetery in Altha. The service will be officiated by Pastor Alan Nichols and Pastor David Pleasant. Friends and family are invited to come together to celebrate the life of a faithful husband, devoted father, cherished papa, beloved brother, and friend to many. PV Funeral Home is in charge of all the arrangements.
10: Welcome, listeners. Today is September the 3rd, and this is Communications Officer Neal with the Liberty County Sheriff's Office, bringing the report for the last 24 hours. Deputies responded to 1911 hang-up, 1 medical alarm, 60 business checks, 2 civil assists, 2 disabled vehicles, 4 informational calls, 1 lift assist, 7 medical calls, 3 school zone enforcement, 4 suspicious persons, 6 traffic stops, 2 trespasses, and 2 welfare checks. EMS responded to 9 medical emergencies. Fire responded to 5 calls for service. There were 2 booked into the jail, Kaylin Green and Danielle Todd. We have a total of 181 inmates in the county jail, and that concludes our report for the Liberty County Sheriff's Office. Sheriff Castellano, thank you for listening. We hope you have a great day.
11: This is your Blossom Police Report for September 3rd. Over the past 24 hours, our officers conducted the following: 7 business checks, 6 traffic stops, 5 house checks, 5 extra patrols, 4 traffic enforcements, 2 information calls, 1 suspicious person, and 1 traffic accident. This concludes your Bluntstown Police Report. Thank you and have a great day.
12: This is the Calhoun County Sheriff's Office, and here is your radio report for today. In the last 24 hours, there have been 2 extra protections, no business checks, no unlocked vehicles, 9 traffic stops, 1 traffic accident, 2 welfare checks, 3 fire department calls, 13 EMS calls, no warrant arrests, 12 civil processes, and no animal complaints. There are currently 74 males housed in the Calhoun County Jail and 15 females housed in the Liberty County Jail for a total of 89 inmates. Within the last 24 hours, there have been 7 individuals booked into the jail to include Danielle Todd, Kaylin Green, Kason Chapman, Matthew Collins, Edwin Keith, Pawan New, and Deepak Coomer. The Calhoun County Sheriff's Office radio report is now concluded. Thank you for listening and have a wonderful day.
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20: 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Do you know of someone that is struggling with addiction? If so, there is hope. The most excellent way is an addiction recovery support group that meets each week in Blundstown. It's free to anyone in Calhoun and Liberty County areas that needs support. The men meet on Sundays at 5 o'clock, and women meet on Wednesdays at 5:30. Meetings are held at 17019 Southeast Main Street in Blundstown. And for more information, you may call 850-643-6587. 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It's the first Tuesday of the month at Sweet Magnolia Bakery in downtown Blundstown. It's from 10 a.m. until 1 p.m., sponsored by Farm Bureau of Blundstown, and hosted by Career Source, Calhoun County Veterans Service, and American Legion Post 272. 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

75 the overnight low. Good chance of showers and thunderstorms this evening. 90 tomorrow's high. 90% chance of rain. 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

0: 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Also, Liberty County Bulldogs at home. 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
5: This is Calhoun County Sheriff Michael Bryant. 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As parents and guardians, it is essential to be aware of what apps your child is using, understand how these apps work, and recognize potential dangers.

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2: The ATF is launching an anti-gun trafficking campaign in South Florida.
3: The campaign centers on straw purchases of guns when one person buys a firearm for someone else who's not legally allowed to do so. It's a federal crime punishable by up to 25 years in prison. Today's event, held at a Delray Beach gun shop, and featured a host of different law enforcement agencies, from FDLE to city police.
4: This is where you see the best police work done. Community leaders, community businesses, the community, local, state, law enforcement, and the federal government working together to address our problems on violent crime.
3: U.S. Attorney for the Southern District of Florida, Jason Redding Quinonez, says under the Trump administration, they're dramatically reducing violent crime. I'm Joel Malkin.
2: Despite every public speaker speaking against a measure banning students in the country illegally from enrolling in any of the 12 state universities.
5: Do not turn academically qualified students away from education.
6: They are contributing to our classrooms, to our labs, to our programs, to student involvement every day.
2: The Florida Board of Governors passed the updated admission policy this afternoon without discussion. Two people killed in a small plane crash in Tampa this morning. The NTSB is investigating. It happened just after takeoff from Tampa Executive Airport. Some leaders in Miami-Dade calling for the mayor to nix a reported plan to possibly rebrand Miami International as Vice City Airport. Commissioner J.C. Bermudez calls the idea appalling.
7: We worked very hard in this county to try to improve many things, including lowering crime rates, attracting international business.
2: The rebrand is tied to the upcoming Grand Theft Auto game release. A Palm Beach County employee accused of making a Nazi salute and saying Heil Hitler during a traffic encounter now terminated. The county building department employee was previously on leave after allegations were reported last month. With Florida's News, I'm Gordon Bird.
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1: 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It's beautiful. Made by a true craftsman at DRD Way. They build it the DRD way, and that's just the way you want it. Here's how it works. Bring in your idea, they'll make it for you, or you can choose from what's in stock and built to last. DRD Way, West End Bluntstown. You'll love the DRD Way. If not now, in the future, you will have either a water drip, a spray, or something else you can't control. That's when you call Casey and Sons Plumbing. You'll get the experience needed to stop the damage. No more drip. 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

0: 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John Rogers here, back at you in the morning, 6 to 10. Jim Dooley with an opportunity to buy, sell, swap, and trade in the 8 Central Hour. 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On the way, Three Dog Night with Family of Man, also Glass Tiger, James Brown coming up.
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5: Good morning.

Out and about tonight, 75 the overnight low with a good chance of showers and thunderstorms. 90% chance tomorrow as well with a high around 90. 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

music we grew up with. 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